This is a day I've been looking forward to for 2.5 years. It changed the entire music.

0: Stai ascoltando Radio Caffè. Cool and Dre.
1: 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We gonna bring the light in, you know?

0: 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Oh, I wish for yesterday. Hey, it was so nice, so sweet. If we could just relive those days again, darling, I think we would have a wonderful, wonderful.
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1: On the blind side and down the back ways, the roots of sadness grow. When you can't get what you need.